0: La musica più bella suona solo su Radio Kiss Kiss. Dillo a tutti.
1: I said a hip hop, the hip to the hip, hip hop, you don't stop the rocket to the bang bang boogie. 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Now what you hear is not a test, I'm rapping to the beat. 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

I was in the break of dawn. I said a M-A-S, a T-E-R, a G with a double E. I said I go by the unforgettable name of the man they call a Master G. Well, my name is known all over the world by all the foxy ladies and the pretty girls. I'm going

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1: 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See you at the bar, you was hardly talking. That's when I knew that your heart was scarring. Friends to lovers need a part to star in. Like, wait, babe, let me

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1: It's Mr. 305 checking in for the remix. You know they had that 75 Street Brazil. Well, this year's gonna be called Calle Ocho. Que hola, gata. Que hola, omega. And this is how we gonna do it.